0: my friend make you body pity.
1: And I'ma watch the matter.
0: I go prove to them say somebody bad eh? Somebody wicked eh? I go do my best to make colorful navet. I don't got money for my set, I don't intercept. Take a put together for reset. Say you want get kicked, put a big jump fence, eh?